mundane, a masterpiece. Oh my, my, oh my, my love. I take one look at you, you're taking me out.

up growing, or is it me? I called Phil a couple times, he's probably sick of me. He said go easy on yourself, but what does that even mean? Sounds like good advice, but

0: By the way, it all started like this.
1: So how's your evening so far?